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1: Go pato.
0: Everybody telling me to
1: go pato.
0: Yes, everybody telling me to
1: go pato.
0: Everybody telling me to
1: go pato.
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1: Go pato.
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1: go pato.
0: Everybody telling me to
1: go pato.
0: Yes, everybody telling me to.
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1: Caribbean girl, me know for take, me know for talk, yeah. 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Anything him say, them girl, I do it like it's tax.

0: 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I feel bigger tears anyway, yes, in my past.
1: And if you hear this on the gong, bend your back, gong, bend your knees, baby, shake it to the max. For the DJ, please turn up the bass to the max. Please just rewind, let me shake.

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0: Notas de audio, 76 76 82 71.